This will go on to the end. We shall fight in France. We shall fight on the seas and oceans. We shall fight with growing confidence and growing strength in the air. We shall defend our island, whatever the cost may be. We shall fight on the beaches. We shall fight on the landing grounds. We shall fight in the fields and in the streets. We shall fight in the hills. We shall never surrender.

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Every night I'd look up at your window. The light was on. I saw your silhouette on the blind.

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Am I there inside your head? In every book you've ever read? Front and center on your screen.